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1: 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Radio Temps Rodez.

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1: Girl, like, what the fuck is wrong with these niggas? Like, where is the good man? Because I swear I've been looking, sis. I've been looking.

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One more dance before we go. I could stay forever in here. Yeah, I could stay forever in here.

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Is it the music that's the rush? One more kiss before we know. One more dance before we go. I could stay forever in here. Yeah, I could stay forever in here. One more kiss before we know.

0: river to cross. But when the sun says goodbye to the morning, then there'll be no more river to cross. Hey, greetings everyone. This is Clinton Ferron, and you're listening to Radio Talk Rhodes. One love. Peace out. Keep on rocking. Boom!
1: You're a professional. That was great.
2: Thank you.
0: All right.
2: Thank you. Oh, yeah.

0: RTR.
1: We need to heal something about our family, about our society, about our world.
2: So I suppose if you want to know what it's about, I'd say it's about what's real and what's not real, you know?
0: RTR, toutes les musiques, toutes les couleurs.
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If you ask a stupid question, then you get a stupid answer. And if you ask if I'm okay, I'm unhappy ever after.

How many rules am I to break before you understand that your double standards don't mean shit to me? I know exactly what you say when I turn and walk away, but that's okay, cause I don't let it get to me. Now every move I make, somebody

0: 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There's only one true judge, and that's God. So chill and let my father do his job.
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1: Thank
0: and everyone
1: you.
0: Turned the back, you showed me how much you care.
1: Bang,
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1: DJ, it's only your Kenny organs.
0: And God, mama couldn't afford the abortion.
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0: 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Them niggas that hate it is slowly endorsing. Now, Cody important. 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
0: we
1: ballin'
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1: cotton.
0: Escape with your like we turning your heart in.
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Girl throws out from the back of a lime. Headphones on, I hit play. All things change in the blink of an eye. Charlie calls from a photo set. Living that life is romantic, right?